0: Radio Superfly.
1: Guess that you just know when another soul is broken. It's always kind of funny how you find out how they're coping. So he asked me how I'm coping, and I asked him if he noticed. I said, listen boy, I'm focused. I said,

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1: Sweet

0: 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Oh, man, look at all these ladies.
1: Yeah, it is some sexy ladies here, isn't it?
0: Yeah.
1: Hey, I think I see the one I want.
0: Oh, and I like her over there.
1: Hey, I better go ask this chick to dance.
0: Yeah, man, you do that. I'll see you later.

0: brand new. Comebacks, reissues. That's Superfly album Del Walker.
1: Angel, tired of searching for someone like me.
0: Artist
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0: Album title
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1: Say some of that love you got for yourself.
0: That's Superfly album Del Walker. We love music.

Amuna yeye, Kurma, Samakosa. Tanga tanga, umbusa tanga, Nesa makosa.

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1: Down in coastal South Carolina, there's a very old county with some very old customs. Root doctor people that put spells on, supposedly, and lawmen that lift them off, supposedly. And I met a root doctor lady down there that became my friend. I met her in an old church ruin, in an old place called the Sheldon Churchyard.

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0: get the salad.
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0: Great. My man is going to bring a water out the door.
1: Somebody got the heck is job.

0: What they did was, in Comiskey Park, which is the White Sox ballpark, they took like every disco record they could find in Chicago, and they blew them up in the middle of the stadium. From that day on, disco was dead all over this country. And it's like the whole dance music scene, as far as any type of music that related to disco or sounded like it, you know, went completely underground.
1: Rare and well done.

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Thank you. 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Thank you. 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What we're gonna do? What we're gonna do won't be no bummer. We're gonna rock like this straight through the sun as we cold break ill with the drummer. Hit me.